got the blues, you got the blues, I this is a. Hey, you got the blues, you got the blues, I this is a. Hey, you got the blues, you got the blues, I this is a. I this is a. Hey, you got the blues, you got the blues, I this is a. I this is a. You got the blues, you got the blues, I this is a. I this is a. You got the blues, I this.

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What say we let Jeff play on this birthday here? What say we let Jeff play on this birthday here? 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

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And it's time. 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

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Yeah, it's rainy season, baby. 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Yeah, it's rainy season, baby. 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Yeah, it's rainy season, baby. 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Yeah, it's rainy season, baby. I'm hot tonight. Yeah.

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tonight? This is your first time? You having a good time? This is your first time? You having a good time? This is your first time in Tokyo, isn't it, Wolf? You having a good time? This is your first time in Tokyo, isn't it, Wolf? First time. You having a good time? This is your first time in Tokyo, isn't it, Wolf? 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You having a good time? This is your first time in Tokyo, isn't it, Wolf? First time. You having a good time? This is your first time in Tokyo, isn't it, Wolf? 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Hajimete. Yeah. 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Yeah! Wolf.

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0: Headlinery.
1: As you all know, we'll do the Crucible Lava, you know. As you all know, we'll do the Crucible Lava, you know the sun, right? 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This is what we call a party starter. Crucible Lava, you know the sun, right? This is what we call a party starter. Crucible Lava, you know the sun, right? This is what we call a party starter. See some hands, right?

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